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1: Freddie, it's July.
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1: Freddie, it's July.
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1: Good morning. The price of diesel is up for the second day in a row, increasing 8 cents overnight after an 11.1 cent increase yesterday. So it sits at a maximum of $2.28.8 a liter, diesel increasing 30 cents in the last 2 weeks. Furnace oil's up 7.9 cents this morning to a new maximum of $2.21.3 a liter. Following complaints that prescription renewals are taking much longer to complete, the Holt government says it's making the process easier. Health Minister John Dornan said yesterday the province will introduce an online prescription renewal option and a dedicated Telecare 811 menu for renewals. Dornan says the province failed to anticipate the high volume of prescription requests. He says virtual care is a good avenue for prescription renewal in some cases, but urged people who have a primary health care provider to go there or to pharmacies instead of relying on virtual care. New Brunswick's earned one of the highest grades in Canada for reducing barriers to interprovincial trade and labor mobility. The Canadian Federation of Independent Business gives the province an A grade in its latest internal trade report card, tying for second best in the country. That's a major jump from a C and ninth place last year. The province was recognized for improving worker mobility, expanding direct-to-consumer alcohol shipments, and modernizing trade rules. The Holt government says the changes are helping New Brunswick businesses compete across Canada. The Bank of Canada has held its key interest rate at 2.25%. Bank Governor Tiff Macklem says the economy is beginning to recover after a weak start to the year, and the current rate should help bring inflation back to the bank's 2% target. The central bank expects economic growth to pick up this quarter, but it also warns higher oil prices linked to Trump's war in the Middle East could keep pressure on inflation, especially for gas and groceries. In sports, a heartbreaker for England as Argentina scored twice in the final minutes, including the winner in extra time 2-1 to advance to Sunday's final against Spain. No games in the major leagues last night as they're winding up the All-Star break. Only one game on tap today, the Mets in Philadelphia. Now you're up to date. I'm Daryl Good.
2: In your cool weather forecast today, sunshine, chance of a thundershower late this afternoon with a high near 25. Tonight, cloudy with a chance of showers and a thundershower, a low near 12, and sunny Friday and a high near 21. It's 14 degrees now at 6:04, and that's cool weather.
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0: St. John's greatest hits, Cool 98 with Cheap Trick. I want you to want me. 6:11. Good morning. Looks like a mighty fine day today in the sunshine. I could see a thunder shower late this afternoon with a high of 25. I feel like I've been saying that every day. Could not. We don't know. We'll find out. I'm not a meteorologist. I just know how to read. Coming up on the show, there's a new 90s show that's coming out. I'll tell you who the host is and what you can expect from that. Some very weird news. There are some very weird people in this world, so I'll get into that. Also, your music news. And I had so much fun at Lily Lake last night. Such a stellar afternoon. Lots of people were there, Rockwood Park, having fun, walking dogs in the water. And I'll tell you why I was there and why you need to be there on August 15th. That's all on the way. Doug and the Slugs coming up. Starships next.
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0: 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I have an exciting announcement.
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11: Now take your position. It's showtime.
12: It is showtime. 6:22. Good morning. It's Joelle on this Thursday, July 16th, which is National Personal Chef Day. Wish I had that. I had that last night at Lily Lake, which was amazing. More on that coming up. World Snake Day. I'll celebrate just far away. National Corn Fritter Day. Funnel Cake Day. That's yum in the tum. Guinea Pig Appreciation Day. And National Stick Shift Day. You never see stick shifts very often anymore. I learned on a stick shift my very first car. Was a stick shift, and let me tell you, once you learn, it's like, it's so boring going back to automatic, isn't it? I love a stick shift. On this date in 1439, in an effort to stop the spread of disease, kissing is banned in England. 1951, The Catcher in the Rye by J.D. Salinger was published for the first time. 69, Apollo 11, the first space mission to land astronauts on the moon, is launched from the Kennedy Space Center in Florida. 1977, Sean Cassidy, that hit number one. That was confusing for a second there. 81, Datsun changed their name to Nissan. 1993, I remember this year, Free Willy, that was released. Hocus Pocus was released as well in theaters. 1999, JFK Jr. and Carolyn Bessette Kennedy were killed in a plane crash. I remember that like it was yesterday. 2004, Martha Stewart was sentenced to 5 months in prison and 5 months of home confinement for lying about a stock sale. And in 2005, the sixth Harry Potter book, Harry Potter and the Half-Blood Prince, was released. It became the fastest-selling book in history as fans bought 287,564 books per hour. Wow. Happy birthday to Goonie star Corey Feldman, 55. Barry Sanders is 58. And Will Ferrell is 59 today. If you're celebrating, let me know. We'll give you a birthday shout-out at 658-2398. Blondie's next with Heart of Glass on Cool. Good morning.
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12: In your cool weather forecast today, sunshine, chance of a thunder shower late this afternoon with a high near 25. Tonight, cloudy with a chance of showers and a thunder shower, a low near 12, and sunny Friday and a high near 21. 14 degrees now at 626, and that's cool weather.
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1: Good morning. More than $8.8 million is being invested in water, wastewater, and stormwater infrastructure upgrades in four communities. The provincial, federal, and municipal governments are funding upgrades in Sussex, St. Stephen, Grand Lake, and Harvey to support new housing and improve municipal services. The projects will create capacity for more than 200 new homes. The federal government's contributing more than $4.3 million, while the province is putting up $2.9 million. Rothsay Town Council's voted to move ahead to first and second readings to approve a proposed housing development on Donlin Drive. This comes after councillors asked for a delay in April to consider objections raised by neighbors in March, concerned about the effects on traffic, stormwater runoff, and parking caused by the three-story 18-unit building. According to the Telegraph Journal, developer Corey O'Dell said at a public meeting that stormwater from the building off Millennium Drive would be directed to a centralized catch basin, then towards Millennium Drive through existing infrastructure. O'Dell also said a traffic study determined those effects would not be excessive, and they're still studying the parking issue. Brunswick News is reporting a glitch in the new public sector payroll system left several government departments and school districts in the dark about their finances. The reporting says payroll expenses failed to transfer into the Fusion payroll system's main financial ledger for months, affecting several organizations, including three school districts. It meant they and some government departments couldn't see their true expenses while they were trying to formulate their budgets. The province says new monitoring measures are being put in place as Fusion expands to even more departments and school districts. Canada Post handed out $30.8 million in bonuses to almost 2,400 executives and managers last year, as it warned they're on the brink. Meanwhile, Canada Post continues to push for concessions by workers, service cuts, and more than $2 billion in public loans. CUPW President Jan Simpson says these bonuses are unacceptable. She says postal workers deliver essential services in every community through all conditions, yet they're facing cuts, while the executives reward themselves. In sports, Argentina came roaring back in the final minutes to beat England 2-1 at the World Cup, with the winner coming in extra time. So Argentina will play Spain in Sunday's final, while England and France play Saturday. The major leagues were quiet again last night as they wrap up the All-Star break. One game today, the Mets in Philly. Now you're up to date. I'm Daryl Good.
2: In your cool weather forecast today, sunshine, chance of a thundershower late this afternoon with a high near 25. Tonight, cloudy with a chance of showers and a thundershower, a low near 12, and sunny Friday and a high near 21.
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0: St. John's greatest hits, Cool 98, Platinum Blonde, Standing in the Dark. Are you going to be standing in the dark or standing in the moonlight of the Moonlight Bazaar this Saturday? It's happening once again. Always a fun event. It's always packed to the max. So many people, so many vendors, food, music, so much fun. Chance for everyone to get together and really party it up and enjoy the time. And Chaos is going to be here this Saturday. There's only one thing stopping people from going. I've seen it all over social media. Of course, we love supporting our local artists, our musicians, our food vendors, our small businesses. However, this year, VoltaGrid, an American tech company, sponsoring the event, and people are saying they're going to boycott this year. Of course, VoltaGrid proposing an AI data center for Lorneville, and people are saying, yeah, that's don't go because of this tech company sponsoring the event. So what do you say? That's the Cool 98 question on the Facebook page. Opponents say there are better ways to support local vendors and businesses. You don't need to go this year with VoltaGrid sponsoring this event. So let's show them that we mean business. We don't want this AI data center, and you can do that by boycotting Moonlight Bazaar. So what are you going to do? Are you going to go support Moonlight Bazaar and all the vendors and musicians that are still going to be there? Or are you saying, no, I'm standing up for what I believe in, and I'm not going to go this year to send a message? Just curious as to what you're going to do this weekend. Are you supporting and going to Moonlight Bazaar this Saturday? Let me know on the Cool 98 Facebook page. I've got the Kings coming up. The Cars are next.
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0: In your cool weather forecast today, sunshine, chance of a thunder shower late this afternoon with a high near 25. Tonight, cloudy with a chance of showers and a thunder shower, a low near 12, and sunny Friday and a high near 21. 14 degrees at 6:43, and that's cool weather.
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0: The Kings on St. John's Greatest Hits, cool 98, so warm in the cool studios. Gonna be warm outside too. Sunshine, high of 25 today, and chance of a thundershower later on this afternoon into tonight. Hey, do you want to look younger? Got a facelift. No, I'm kidding. Some women do, though, but this apparently helps you look younger, according to a new study from Spain. They say learning multiple languages helps you look younger. Say what? I don't get it. Researchers study bilingual people and found those who know two languages appear 6 years younger than those people who only know one. Those who speak three languages look 7 years younger, while those who know four look 13 years younger. Come on. Is this real? I guess I'm going to learn some languages this afternoon. Bryan Adams is coming up. Also, Tom Petty. Au revoir.
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3: Good morning. The price of diesel is up for the second day in a row, increasing 8 cents overnight after an 11.1 cent increase yesterday. So it sits at a maximum of 228.8 a liter, diesel increasing 30 cents in the last 2 weeks. Furnace oil's up 7.9 cents this morning to a new maximum of 221.3 a liter. Following complaints that prescription renewals are taking much longer to complete, the Holt government says it's making the process easier. Health Minister John Dornan said yesterday the province will introduce an online prescription renewal option and a dedicated Telecare 811 menu for renewals. Dornan says the province failed to anticipate the high volume of prescription requests. He says virtual care is a good avenue for prescription renewal in some cases, but urged people who have a primary health care provider to go there or to pharmacies instead of relying on virtual care. New Brunswick's earned one of the highest grades in Canada for reducing barriers to interprovincial trade and labor mobility. The Canadian Federation of Independent Business gives the province an A grade in its latest internal trade report card, tying for second best in the country. That's a major jump from a C and ninth place last year. The province was recognized for improving worker mobility, expanding direct-to-consumer alcohol shipments, and modernizing trade rules. The Holt government says the changes are helping New Brunswick businesses compete across Canada. The Bank of Canada has held its key interest rate at 2.25%. Bank Governor Tiff Macklem says the economy is beginning to recover after a weak start to the year, and the current rate should help bring inflation back to the bank's 2% target. The central bank expects economic growth to pick up this quarter, but it also warns higher oil prices linked to Trump's war in the Middle East could keep pressure on inflation, especially for gas and groceries. In sports, a heartbreaker for England as Argentina scored twice in the final minutes, including the winner in extra time 2-1 to advance to Sunday's final against Spain. No games in the major leagues last night as they're winding up the All-Star break. Only one game on tap today, the Mets in Philadelphia. Now you're up to date. I'm Daryl Good.
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6: In your cool weather forecast today, sunshine, chance of a thundershower late this afternoon with a high near 25. Tonight, cloudy with a chance of showers and a thundershower, a low near 12, and sunny Friday and a high near 21. It's 17 degrees at 7:05, and that's cool weather.
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0: Glass Tiger, my song. St. John's greatest hits, Cool 98. Good morning. It's a sunshiny day today. Gonna see a high of 25, chance of a thundershower later on this afternoon and into tonight. Yesterday, beauty of a day. I went along with Dennis from K100 to Lily Lake and had the best time ever. It was so much fun. I got on one of those paddle bikes. Yeah, that's harder than it looks. You want to work out? Woo, Nelly. My buttocks still hurt this morning from riding that, but it was so much fun. So they have rentals of kayaks, paddle bikes. I mean, whatever you need to get out on the water, canoe, do it. Go to Lily Lake, and if you want a little bit of exercise at the same time, and to have fun, that is the way to do it. Chatting about Dragons on the Lake, because that is coming up August 15th. There are still teams available to enter. Just a few left. And yesterday I heard some firefighters are attending. They're going to get in the dragon boats too. So how about some police officers or some team building exercises where you work? And all you have to do is register your team, and you will be having fun on the first annual Dragons on the Lake happening at Lily Lake in Rockwood Park on August 15th. And it all goes to two fantastic causes. Of course, Lily Lake Pavilion's children's programs, and kids were there yesterday saying, how come if they're on the radio, why are they here? That's weird. Also, that they do so much wonderful work for kids in our community. And Lancaster Branch 69 Royal Canadian Legion, which helps our local veterans, our military, RCMP families, and the whole community at large as well. So if you are thinking about it, it's going to be fun. August 15th, get your team together, maybe your family. You can challenge some family members, and you can take up those final slots available for Dragons on the Lake happening at Rockwood Park, Lily Lake, August 15th. See you there.
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0: Madonna, True Blue, St. John's greatest hits. Cool 98, 720, good morning, sunshine today. And could see a thundershower late this afternoon with a high of 25. Told you a couple days ago about the White Shark Brooks that's in the Bay of Fundy right now, just off St. John. Very cool to see. I love watching OSearch Tracker to see where the tag sharks are, of course, not the untagged sharks. Of course, they say for one tag shark, there's about 20 untagged sharks in and around the same waters. So, yeah. But this is kind of cool. Apparently, the largest great white shark ever is heading towards Cape Cod. 1,700 pounds, named Contender. He was spotted just near North Carolina, but the shark is believed to be heading north towards Cape Cod. Its GPS tag last pinged Friday after months away from sight. So researchers say white sharks usually move north, Cape Cod, or near us. So maybe the St. John region will be a contender for Contender. Ooh, that'd be cool to see. Far, far, far away, of course. Payola is coming up. Rod Stewart, Maggie Mays next.
1: 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The ocean on the shore. The crackle of a bonfire up at the camp. But if those sounds are starting to fade, you're not alone. 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
9: In your cool weather forecast today, sunshine, chance of a thunder shower late this afternoon with a high near 25. Tonight, cloudy with a chance of showers and a thunder shower, a low near 12, and sunny Friday and a high near 21.
10: It's 17 degrees now at 724, and that's cool weather.
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4: Good morning. More than $8.8 million is being invested in water, wastewater, and stormwater infrastructure upgrades in four communities. The provincial, federal, and municipal governments are funding upgrades in Sussex, St. Stephen, Grand Lake, and Harvey to support new housing and improve municipal services. The projects will create capacity for more than 200 new homes. The federal government's contributing more than $4.3 million, while the province is putting up $2.9 million. Rothsay Town Council's voted to move ahead to first and second readings to approve a proposed housing development on Donlin Drive. This comes after councillors asked for a delay in April to consider objections raised by neighbors in March, concerned about the effects on traffic, stormwater runoff, and parking caused by the three-story 18-unit building. According to the Telegraph Journal, developer Corey O'Dell said at a public meeting that stormwater from the building off Millennium Drive would be directed to a centralized catch basin then towards Millennium Drive through existing infrastructure. O'Dell also said a traffic study determined those effects would not be excessive, and they're still studying the parking issue. Brunswick News is reporting a glitch in the new public sector payroll system left several government departments and school districts in the dark about their finances. The reporting says payroll expenses failed to transfer into the Fusion payroll system's main financial ledger for months, affecting several organizations, including three school districts. It meant they and some government departments couldn't see their true expenses while they were trying to formulate their budgets. The province says new monitoring measures are being put in place as Fusion expands to even more departments and school districts. Canada Post handed out $30.8 million in bonuses to almost 2,400 executives and managers last year, as it warned they're on the brink. Meanwhile, Canada Post continues to push for concessions by workers, service cuts, and more than $2 billion in public loans. CUPW President Jan Simpson says these bonuses are unacceptable. She says postal workers deliver essential services in every community through all conditions, yet they're facing cuts, while the executives reward themselves. In sports, Argentina came roaring back in the final minutes to beat England 2-1 at the World Cup, with the winner coming in extra time. So Argentina will play Spain in Sunday's final, while England and France play Saturday. The major leagues were quiet again last night as they wrap up the All-Star break. One game today, the Mets in Philly. Now you're up to date. I'm Daryl Good.
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6: In your cool weather forecast today, sunshine, chance of a thundershower late this afternoon with a high near 25. Tonight, cloudy with a chance of showers and a thundershower, a low near 12, and sunny Friday and a high near 21.
7: It's 17 degrees now at 7:33, and that's cool weather.
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How was I?

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1: 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Your Cool 98 Vogue Optical Web Poll question coming up. 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

0: Talk Talk, It's My Life. St. John's Greatest Hits, Cool 98. 7:41, good morning. Sunshine in the forecast today. And it looks like we could see a thundershower later on this afternoon. Could see, could not see. We have heard we're supposed to see them all this week, and I haven't seen one. But a high of 25 today. Checking out the Cool 98 Vogue Optical Web Poll question. Do you think maritime students should pass a financial literacy test to graduate? What do you think about that? Apparently, starting in the 2026-2027 school year, Ontario is introducing a mandatory financial literacy graduation requirement for high school students. Their aim is to ensure proficiency in budgeting, investing, and fraud protection. So it could definitely come in handy. Students must pass a developed assessment with at least 70% in their grade 10 career studies course, with two opportunities to pass. So what are your thoughts on that? Do you think maritime students should pass a financial literacy test to graduate? Majority of you right now said yeah, 66%. 33% of you said no. So we want to hear from you. Go to our Vogue Optical Web Poll question at Cool 98 FM.
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0: In your cool weather forecast today, sunshine, chance of a thundershower late this afternoon with a high near 25. Tonight, cloudy with a chance of showers and a thundershower, a low near 12, and sunny Friday and a high near 21.
6: 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It's a long drive, and these hits pave the way. 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

0: Donna Lewis. I love you always, forever. 7:48. Good morning. This is kind of cool. Luke Skywalker's lightsaber from The Empire Strikes Back recently auctioned off for $3.75 million. I mean, the lightsaber would be so cool to own, but $3.75 million, holy smokes. This is a sign of our times, really. And I'm not shocked because I've seen this on other online purchasing for people when they go online and try to, you know, get like a Nintendo. How about just the box? Because that is selling and people are doing that for nostalgia reasons. I don't have the actual product that you want, but I have the box that it came in. Empty box originally contained the 1996 Nintendo 64 video game Super Mario 64. It was signed by the Mario creator. It was sold at auction for more than $11,000. Just an empty box. Just the box the game came in. Oh my goodness. I guess it's because PlayStation decided to stop selling physical products. So fans have been clamoring to get their hands on historic games and consoles that are now sought after collectibles. And the boxes are included. That's bananas. Oh, I have more on bananas and popsicles. That's coming up. Prince is also on the way. And Barney Bentall next.
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1: Good morning. The price of diesel is up for the second day in a row, increasing 8 cents overnight after an 11.1 cent increase yesterday. So it sits at a maximum of 228.8 a liter, diesel increasing 30 cents in the last 2 weeks. Furnace oil's up 7.9 cents this morning to a new maximum of 221.3 a liter. Following complaints that prescription renewals are taking much longer to complete, the Holt government says it's making the process easier. Health Minister John Dornan said yesterday the province will introduce an online prescription renewal option and a dedicated Telecare 811 menu for renewals. Dornan says the province failed to anticipate the high volume of prescription requests. He says virtual care is a good avenue for prescription renewal in some cases, but urged people who have a primary health care provider to go there or to pharmacies instead of relying on virtual care. New Brunswick's earned one of the highest grades in Canada for reducing barriers to interprovincial trade and labor mobility. The Canadian Federation of Independent Business gives the province an A grade in its latest internal trade report card, tying for second best in the country. That's a major jump from a C and ninth place last year. The province was recognized for improving worker mobility, expanding direct-to-consumer alcohol shipments, and modernizing trade rules. The Holt government says the changes are helping New Brunswick businesses compete across Canada. The Bank of Canada has held its key interest rate at 2.25%. Bank Governor Tiff Macklem says the economy is beginning to recover after a weak start to the year, and the current rate should help bring inflation back to the bank's 2% target. The central bank expects economic growth to pick up this quarter, but it also warns higher oil prices linked to Trump's war in the Middle East could keep pressure on inflation, especially for gas and groceries. In sports, a heartbreaker for England as Argentina scored twice in the final minutes, including the winner in extra time 2-1 to advance to Sunday's final against Spain. No games in the major leagues last night as they're winding up the All-Star break. Only one game on tap today, the Mets in Philadelphia. Now you're up to date. I'm Daryl Good.
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4: In your cool weather forecast today, sunshine, chance of a thundershower late this afternoon with a high near 25. Tonight, cloudy with a chance of showers and a thundershower, a low near 12, and sunny Friday and a high near 21.
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0: On Alanis Morissette on St. John's Greatest Hits, Cool 98. It is 8:10. Good morning. Sunshine in the forecast today. Later on, could see a thunder shower. Late this afternoon into tonight, which sucks because I was stoked to go to Premier Trailer for Open Bike Night tonight. Unfortunately, it has been postponed due to the rain in the forecast until next Thursday, July 23rd. So save that date and make sure you check out Open Bike Night at Premier Trailer. Last year was a blast. Karaoke, there's a barbecue, and then you get to see all the cool bikes that come in as well. And all the cute little cool stuff at Premier Trailer. I mean, you're going to want to spend money when you go, let me tell you, because it looks like a lot of fun. So next Thursday, July 23rd, Open Bike Night at Premier Trailer. Don't miss it. I am going to miss my lime popsicles. Apparently, AgriPure's officially stated that root beer, lime, grape, and cherry popsicles have been discontinued from Scotts Burn. So they're only keeping banana, orange, and the rainbow, the three flavors. That's all they're keeping. So no root beer, no lime, no grape, no cherry. I mean, I was shocked by cherry alone, but lime is my favorite. So yeah, that three. A lot of people are surprised by the banana because it tastes like the medicine we had to consume as kids. But yeah, just banana, the rainbow, and orange will be left for the Scotts Burn popsicles. So RIP lime. Kenny Loggins, Footloose, next on Cool 98. Good morning.
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1: Sponsorship for the Chaos Stage. So my question on the Cool 98 Facebook page is, are you attending Moonlight Bazaar this year, or are you boycotting due to VoltaGrid sponsorship? Troy said boycotting the event because of VoltaGrid. Vendors should be backing out unless the VoltaGrid stage is shut down. Ashley said, as a St. John resident, because we have to say that, or we'll be accused of being bots, we will not be joining because of the main stage sponsor. I'll instead spend the day Friday jazzing around in my local shops, then Sunday at the farmer's market supporting local vendors. Allison said, people complain there's nothing to do in this city and then boycott when there's an event. I'm not for the data center, but I am for supporting the small businesses and vendors and also supporting events in the city. Lauren said, sponsorship is very unfortunate. I will not be attending. And Jenny said, the event planners, volunteers, vendors, and city work so hard to provide this incredible event every year. I absolutely support their hard work. A lot of them are close friends, and I know the dedication they put in. Thanks, guys, for all you do. So, yeah, a lot are going. A lot of people say no because of that sponsorship for the Chaos Stage. Riley just hopes people boycott so the beer lines aren't too long. So where do you fit in? Are you boycotting? Are you going? Yeah, it's a tough one. So let me know on the Cool 98 Facebook page. John Wade, Missing You is on the way. Honeymoon Suites next.
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1: In your cool weather forecast today, sunshine, chance of a thunder shower late this afternoon with a high near 25. Tonight, cloudy with a chance of showers and a thunder shower, a low near 12, and sunny Friday and a high near 21. It's 19 degrees at 8:22, and that's cool weather.
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1: Good morning. More than $8.8 million is being invested in water, wastewater, and stormwater infrastructure upgrades in four communities. The provincial, federal, and municipal governments are funding upgrades in Sussex, St. Stephen, Grand Lake, and Harvey to support new housing and improve municipal services. The projects will create capacity for more than 200 new homes. The federal government's contributing more than $4.3 million, while the province is putting up $2.9 million. Rothsay Town Council has voted to move ahead to first and second readings to approve a proposed housing development on Donlin Drive. This comes after councillors asked for a delay in April to consider objections raised by neighbours in March, concerned about the effects on traffic, stormwater runoff, and parking caused by the three-story 18-unit building. According to the Telegraph Journal, developer Corey O'Dell said at a public meeting that stormwater from the building off Millennium Drive would be directed to a centralized catch basin then towards Millennium Drive through existing infrastructure. O'Dell also said a traffic study determined those effects would not be excessive, and they're still studying the parking issue. Brunswick News is reporting a glitch in the new public sector payroll system left several government departments and school districts in the dark about their finances. The reporting says payroll expenses failed to transfer into the Fusion payroll system's main financial ledger for months, affecting several organizations, including three school districts. It meant they and some government departments couldn't see their true expenses while they were trying to formulate their budgets. The province says new monitoring measures are being put in place as Fusion expands to even more departments and school districts. Canada Post handed out $30.8 million in bonuses to almost 2,400 executives and managers last year, as it warned they're on the brink. Meanwhile, Canada Post continues to push for concessions by workers, service cuts, and more than $2 billion in public loans. CUPW President Jan Simpson says these bonuses are unacceptable. She says postal workers deliver essential services in every community through all conditions, yet they're facing cuts, while the executives reward themselves. In sports, Argentina came roaring back in the final minutes to beat England 2-1 at the World Cup, with the winner coming in extra time. So Argentina will play Spain in Sunday's final, while England and France play Saturday. The major leagues were quiet again last night as they wrap up the All-Star break. One game today, the Mets in Philly. Now you're up to date. I'm Daryl Good.
2: In your cool weather forecast today, sunshine, chance of a thundershower late this afternoon with a high near 25. Tonight, cloudy with a chance of showers and a thundershower, a low near 12, and sunny Friday and a high near 21. It's 19 degrees at 8:33, and that's cool weather.
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Mellencamp, Jack and Diane on St. John's Greatest Hits. Cool 98. It's 8:37. Good morning. Your Cool 98 Vogue Optical Web Poll questions coming up. First, here's the Stampeders.

0: Help out there. Stampeders, Sweet City Woman on St. John's Greatest Hits. Cool 98, 840, and it not cool today. Sunshine with a high of 25. Could cool off later on, expecting a thunder shower maybe late this afternoon into this evening. Checking out the Cool 98 Vogue Optical Web Poll question. Do you think maritime students should pass a financial literacy test to graduate? What do you think? Canadian Press says 2026-2027 school year, Ontario is introducing a mandatory financial literacy graduation requirement for high school students to ensure proficiency in budgeting, investing, and fraud protection. That could have came in handy back in the 90s. Students must pass a developed assessment with at least 70% in their grade 10 career studies course, with two opportunities to pass. So should we develop that here? Majority of you, 53, just barely, said yeah, and 46% of you said no. So what do you think about a financial literacy test to graduate for our students here in the Maritimes? Do you think we should? Should think no? Let us know on the Vogue Optical Web Poll question at Cool 98 FM. Phil Collins is on the way. Sheryl Crow, All I Wanna Do is next.
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0: In your cool weather forecast today, sunshine, chance of a thunder shower late this afternoon with a high near 25. Tonight, cloudy with a chance of showers and a thunder shower, a low near 12, and sunny Friday and a high near 21. It's 19 degrees now at 8:43. That's cool weather.
4: 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More. Liking your excitement here. Coming right up, Cool 98.

0: the air tonight. Phil Collins on St. John's Greatest Hits. Cool 98. 852. Looks like a pretty stellar day today. Sunshine high near 25. Could see a thundershower later on into the afternoon or into tonight. That's what the experts are saying anyway. High of 25 today. The heat is on. That's coming up along with Platinum Blonde. First, though, in case you missed it, here's the best in late night last night.
1: There is a massive heat dome covering the country, and here in New York, it was almost 100 degrees. It was so hot in New York City, people were fighting over the wet seat on the subway. They're like, hey, you've been there for 3 minutes. This morning at Starbucks, they ordered a coffee, and they asked, do you want it iced or are you insane? And I go, well, it's scorching out there. Everybody's sweating like they just rolled the dice in some lettuce from Taco Bell. You know?
2: I'll try it.
3: It runs at the border.
1: Let's see what happens. Yeah.
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0: The heat is on. St. John's greatest hits, cool 98. It's definitely on outside with a high of 25. Definitely a beach day. It's time to kick off the 98-minute music marathon with April Wine coming up, Semisonic, and Survivor next.
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April 1, enough is enough. Definitely don't have enough money to buy this gigantic piece of history. Tyrannosaurus Rex fossil, known to be one of the world's largest and most complete, just sold for a record $50.1 million to a mystery bidder. I would say they're rich. It's a 67-million-year-old fossil named Gus, and the winning bid was $43 million. But with fees, it ended up being just over $50 million. That'd be so cool to own, though. The 98-minute music marathon continues with Madonna, Hootie, Tom Cochran, and here's Roy Orbison. You got it.

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St. John's greatest hits, Cool 98 with Bryan Adams and Mel C, When You're Gone. Save this date on your calendar. Open Bike Night at Premier Trailer. It's happening next Thursday. Yeah, it's been postponed due to the weather tonight. We don't know what's happening. Thunder shower, shower. So just to be cautious, we're postponing the bike night until next Thursday. And there's going to be a whole lot of fun. We have the barbecue, we have the bikes, we have karaoke, and you can check out all the fancy rides that Premier Trailer has at their open bike night happening next Thursday, July 23rd. Queen, Hall & Oates, Pursuit of Happiness, and here's Stevie Nicks.

0: Hall & Oates, Man Eater, that's my theme song. St. John's greatest hits, Cool 98. Now, love the 80s, Gen X, of course, but love the 90s, too. And there's going to be a new TV show called Totally 90s House. It's starring Jaleel White from Family Members. Can I do that? There's going to be TV stars competing to renovate homes that are stuck in the 90s. So, you know, the oak cabinets, the sponge-painted walls, the mirrored closets. I mean, the shag carpet, all that kind of stuff. Winning team is going to win $25,000 for a charity of their choosing. So Brian Austin Green, Beverly Mitchell, Jodie Sweetin, Melissa Joan Hart, Matthew Lawrence, Keisha Knight Pulliam, and Joey Lawrence all will be on the show, premiering on August 26. Well, that's going to do it for me. I'm headed to the beach with sunscreen, of course, leaving you with an excess Bare Naked Ladies, and here's MC Hammer. Have a great day. I'll talk to you for your Friday Fun Day tomorrow.
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4: A mix of sun and cloud today. Some showers or thunder showers late in the day. Windy, high around 19 at the coast, 25 inland. Humidex near 28. Partly cloudy tonight with scattered showers or thunder showers, a low 12. A mix of sun and cloud tomorrow. Not as warm, the high 21. A mix of sun and cloud Saturday. Highs 17 at the coast, 23 inland.
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2: Mix of sun and cloud with a chance of showers and a risk of thunder showers this afternoon. A high today of 25, a cooler high of 19 along the coast. For tonight, partly cloudy with a chance of showers and a risk of thunder showers this evening. Low of 12 overnight. For Friday, a mix of sun and cloud, high tomorrow of 21. And for Saturday, a mix of sun and cloud and a high of 23.
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7: Mix of sun and cloud with a chance of showers and a risk of thunder showers this afternoon. High today of 25, a cooler high of 19 along the coast. For tonight, partly cloudy with a chance of showers and a risk of thunder showers this evening. Low of 12 overnight. For Friday, a mix of sun and cloud, high tomorrow of 21. And for Saturday, a mix of sun and cloud and a high of 23.
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1: We've unlocked the vaults, and we're replaying Casey Kasem's American Top 40, the 80s. This week is from July 18th, 1981. That's when the Manhattan Transfer told us about the boy from New York City. Rick Springfield wanted Jesse's girl. George Harrison remembered all those years ago. And Phil Collins could feel it in the air tonight. You'll hear those songs, all the top 40 hits, and the long-distance dedications from July 18th, 1981, right here on Casey Kasem's American Top 40, the 80s.
0: Remembering the late, great Casey Kasem, Saturday morning at 8 on Cool 98. 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
1: Hey everyone, it's Celia, fueling your summer in the Cool 98 Summer Cruiser, presented by McAllister Place. I am currently headed to Miss Peck Beach, so you can find me there in the cruiser. I have some exciting news for you guys. I am giving away concert tickets to Toto, which is July 23rd, a week from today, in Bangor. So if you guys want some tickets, make sure to come and find me. And I also have a few tickets to Motley Crue, which is July 25th in Bangor as well. So if you guys want some concert tickets, come and find me in the cruiser. I also have some awesome swag for you guys. I have chips and bottled water, and of course, a chance to scan our QR code to fuel your summer with a $250 gas card that we're giving away every week this summer. You guys do not want to miss out, so come and find me down at Miss Peck. It's your summer, your music, your station. I'm Celia and the Cool 98 Summer Cruiser, supported by Lachlan and Mitsubishi and KV Music Festival.
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6: Mix of sun and cloud with a chance of showers and a risk of thunder showers this afternoon. High today of 25, a cooler high of 19 along the coast. For tonight, partly cloudy with a chance of showers and a risk of thunder showers this evening. Low of 12 overnight. For Friday, a mix of sun and cloud, high tomorrow of 21. And for Saturday, a mix of sun and cloud and a high of 23.
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1: We've unlocked the vaults, and we're replaying Casey Kasem's American Top 40, the 80s. This week is from July 18th, 1981. That's when the Manhattan Transfer told us about the boy from New York City. Rick Springfield wanted Jesse's girl. George Harrison remembered all those years ago. And Phil Collins could feel it in the air tonight. You'll hear those songs, all the top 40 hits, and the long-distance dedications from July 18th, 1981, right here on Casey Kasem's American Top 40, the 80s.
0: Remembering the late, great Casey Kasem, Saturday morning at 8 on Cool 98. The late, great Casey Kasem, Saturday morning at 8 on Cool 98. Let's get right to it. Cool 98.

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0: Boston, more than a feeling. Greatest hits for the Maritimes, Rockin' High, Dirty Water, Bill Collins, Philip Bailey, Easy Lover, and a Head Over Feet, Alanis Morissette. And back in the day, before the days of streaming or file sharing, and I use the term sharing loosely, in order to hopefully boost sales of albums, record labels would release songs to radio stations, but you couldn't just go out and buy the single. So if you liked the song, you couldn't just go buy that cassette or that CD. You had to actually buy the whole album. And that was one of the songs off Jagged Little Pill that you had to buy the whole album if you wanted to hear Head Over Feet or listen to the radio over and over and over again. Anyway, Billboard changed the rules so the songs could then chart, even if record labels didn't make the single available for sale. However, whatever they did for Jagged Little Pill seemed to work. In the U.S. alone, 16 million copies, over 33 million copies worldwide, and the second best-selling album by a Canadian artist ever. Who do you think has the number one? Celine Dion would be an honest guess, right? Maybe Bryan Adams would be an honest guess. No, Shania Twain's Come On Over, best-selling album by a Canadian artist. Number two, Alanis Morissette, Jagged Little Pill.
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0: Greatest hits for the Maritimes. Sarah McLachlan in the building, a mystery in the Canadian, is spending her summer south of the border. She was playing Sterling Heights, Michigan yesterday. Going to be in Grand Rapids tomorrow. Then off to Chicago. A date in Indiana, Ohio, Missouri. So playing a lot in the Midwest. Then down to Texas, Colorado, heading west to Utah. And then San Diego, Los Angeles. And just enjoying, like I said, her summer south of the border. We keep rolling with your weather details, and then Whitesnake, Here I Go Again.
1: We've unlocked the vaults, and we're replaying Casey Kasem's American Top 40, the 80s. This week is from July 18th, 1981. That's when the Manhattan Transfer told us about the boy from New York City. Rick Springfield wanted Jesse's girl. George Harrison remembered all those years ago. And Phil Collins could feel it in the air tonight. You'll hear those songs, all the top 40 hits, and the long-distance dedications from July 18th, 1981, right here on Casey Kasem's American Top 40, the 80s.
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6: Mix of sun and cloud with a chance of showers and a risk of thundershowers this afternoon. A high today of 25, a cooler high of 19 along the coast. For tonight, partly cloudy with a chance of showers and a risk of thundershowers this evening. Low of 12 overnight. For Friday, a mix of sun and cloud, high tomorrow of 21. And for Saturday, a mix of sun and cloud and a high of 23.
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0: Greatest hits for the Maritimes, Kim Mitchell, Go For Soda, and Whitesnake, Here I Go Again. Cool 98, Folk Optical Web Pool question. I love this one, and I know the kids are on summer holidays, and maybe school isn't a thought, but this is interesting. Next school year, the province of Ontario is going to require all high school students, it's a requirement for graduation to pass a financial literacy test, and they must score 70%. Things like investing, budgeting, fraud protection, real world life skills that you can use. Should this be expected of Maritime students? I'm 100% yes on this one. Absolutely, I think it should. But it's your vote. 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

Writers Edge for the Maritimes, Michelle Pagliaro. That's What the Hell I Got in Los Lobos, La Bamba. Kicking off 3 o'clock. Here's Ben E. King and Stand By Me.

0: Queen and Crazy Little Thing Called Love. Greatest hits for the Maritimes, wrapping up that set. And kicking off three was Los Lobos La Bamba. And that holds the distinction of being one of only, I believe it is, 10 songs. 10 songs that reached number one on the Billboard Hot 100 that are not English songs. Yeah. And since 2020, in the past 6 years, three of them. So it's becoming more and more common. Rock Me Amadeus was in 85. Despacito in 2017. Like Crazy, just a few years ago. I don't know if I mentioned the Macarena, of course. But it's a song that's in kind of an elite group.
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Greatest hits for the Maritimes. Lover Boy working for the weekend. Coming up, a correlation between the latest diet trend, the Ozempics of the world, and dead bodies. Yeah, let's talk after Sophie B. Hawkins.

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0: Harlequin's Innocence. Greatest hits for the Maritimes. Weight loss drugs may be shrinking waistlines, but they're also shrinking other things that maybe people don't want to have get thin. Things like faces, your rear ends, for some people, your chests, because everything gets smaller. So there's a new process that doesn't involve lengthy recovery, but there's a body contouring treatment called donor fat, where they take fat from, yes, cadavers or dead people, and then they will inject it into your breasts, your butt, or your face. Supporters say it's a convenient alternative, while critics question the ethics of profiting from donated human tissue. There's that, and the fact that you could be walking around with a dead guy's fat in your cheeks.
1: 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This week is from July 18th, 1981. That's when the Manhattan Transfer told us about the boy from New York City. Rick Springfield wanted Jesse's girl. George Harrison remembered all those years ago. And Phil Collins could feel it in the air tonight. You'll hear those songs, all the top 40 hits, and the long-distance dedications from July 18th, 1981, right here on Casey Kasem's American Top 40, the 80s.
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8: Partly cloudy tonight with a chance of showers and a risk of thunder showers this evening. A low of 12 overnight. For Friday, a mix of sun and cloud. High tomorrow of 21. And for Saturday, a mix of sun and cloud and a high of 23.
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0: Gowan, all the lovers in the world, greatest hits for the Maritimes, Bill Medley. Jennifer Warnes, I've had the time of my life. Premier Trailers annual open bike night is tonight. Hopefully Mother Nature will be cooperative. 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
1: Good afternoon. New Brunswick fire crews continue to battle an out-of-control wildfire near Oromocto Lake, east of McAdam. Department of Natural Resources says the fire between McAdam and Harvey was first detected on Wednesday night around 9 p.m. Latest update from the Provincial Fire Watch Service has the fire still at 6 hectares in size. Provincial Emergency Measures Organization did issue a statement this afternoon saying it continues to monitor the fire, but says due to the remote location on Crown land, the risk to the public remains low. EMO says there are currently no evacuations required, but does say that there are a small number of recreational camps in the area with owners being notified. As of this afternoon, the entire province is now under a red no-burn ban. One person has died and another is facing impaired driving charges following a two-vehicle collision near Moncton. RCMP said the crash happened late Wednesday night in Irishtown at the intersection of Scotch Settlement Road and Route 115. Mounties say a vehicle turning onto Scotch Settlement Road collided with a motorcycle. Driver of the motorcycle, a 44-year-old man from St. Antoine, died at the scene. 49-year-old Cocan woman driving the other vehicle failed a breath test and was arrested for impaired driving. She's since been released on conditions and will appear in court at a later date. Hampton Town Council has rejected a rezoning request for land in Bloomfield to make way for an electronics scrapyard. Residents made it clear at public meetings that they didn't want it, some referring to what happened at the AIM scrapyard fire in St. John a couple of years ago. Concerns were raised about the effects on wells, the air, and surrounding environment, according to CBC. Council first considered the rezoning in the spring and residents complained. Council then asked staff to come up with revisions. They did, but in the end, councillors voted this week against the rezoning. More than $8.8 million is being invested into water, wastewater, and stormwater infrastructure upgrades in four New Brunswick communities. Provincial, federal, and municipal governments are funding upgrades in Harvey, Sussex, St. Stephen, and Grand Lake. It's to support new housing and improve municipal services. Projects will create capacity for more than 200 new homes, including planned affordable housing units in St. Stephen and Grand Lake. Federal government's contributing more than $4.3 million, while the province is kicking in $2.9 million. Officials say the infrastructure upgrades will help communities grow and meet their future housing demands. Health Minister John Dornan says the province is moving to address complaints about New Brunswick's new virtual healthcare system. Most of the complaints have been around prescription renewal delays. Dornan says demand for prescription renewals was higher than expected after the province switched to its new provider, FoundEver, at the end of June. One of the new changes will let patients request prescription renewals online without having to first go through a symptom checker. Some patients had complained that they were forced to book virtual appointments through a busy telehealth line just to get their refills. Dornan admitted to reporters yesterday that the transition wasn't as seamless as promised, but says he remains confident in the new system. Not everyone is so confident. FoundEver, the new company running the virtual health service, is facing significant financial challenges globally, with its parent company facing mounting debt, credit agency downgrades, and recent layoffs. New Brunswick has earned one of the highest grades in Canada for reducing barriers to interprovincial trade and labor mobility. Canadian Federation of Independent Business gave the province an A grade in its latest internal trade report card, tied for second best in the country. It's a major jump from a C and a ninth place finish last year. The province was recognized for improving worker mobility, expanding direct-to-consumer alcohol shipments, and modernizing trade rules. Holt government says the changes are helping New Brunswick businesses compete across Canada. Prime Minister Mark Carney has announced a nearly $2 billion deal with General Dynamics Land Systems Canada for 190 additional armored combat vehicles for the Canadian Armed Forces. Project will expand Canada's fleet of armored combat support vehicles from 360 to 550. Vehicles will be designed, built, and assembled in London, Ontario, using Canadian suppliers and workers. Federal government says the deal will create or sustain more than 6,000 jobs annually over the next 8 years while strengthening Canada's defense industry and military capabilities. And new research shows that exposure to high temperatures during the early stages of life, including pregnancy, could have lasting effects on brain development for children. Jen Nicholson has the details.
2: Researchers say the brain develops rapidly during pregnancy and the first years of life, making it especially sensitive to environmental factors. They found the thalamus was the only region in the brain that consistently showed a connection with heat exposure during early life. Experts say with global temperatures continuing to rise, measures to reduce heat exposure during pregnancy and early infancy could play an important role in protecting children's brain development. For MBS News, I'm Jen Nicholson.
1: In sports, an off day at the World Cup, which is now down to just two games. Third place game between France and England is scheduled for Saturday, while the final between Spain and defending champion Argentina will go on Sunday. And just one game in the major leagues tonight following the All-Star break. That's the Mets in Philly. Blue Jays will return to action tomorrow when they open a weekend series at home against the White Sox. Now you're up to date. I'm Jeff Goodfellow. Partly cloudy tonight with a chance of showers and a risk of thunder showers this evening. A low of 12 overnight. For Friday, a mix of sun and cloud. High tomorrow of 21. And for Saturday, a mix of sun and cloud and a high of 23.
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0: Greatest Hits for the Maritimes, Tom Cochran, and Good Times with Cindy Lauper. Girls Just Want to Have Fun, kicking off 4 o'clock. Naked Eyes in the Northern Pikes after Fastball. Here's the way.
1: 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There's no other.

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1: Northern Pike, She Ain't Pretty. 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Naked Eyes, always something there to remind me. 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You seem to need to do whatever it takes. But now, a new story has surfaced about thieves stealing air conditioning units, and they're taking them from daycares and churches. Thefts occur after hours when no one is around. Churches are often vacant a lot of the time, as are daycare centers. This is in Indianapolis, Indiana. They've caught several thieves thanks to surveillance videos. Here's the thing. Here's my thought on this. If you are stealing an air conditioner from a church because it's too hot, it's probably going to be hotter where you might go later on because you're stealing air conditioning from a church.
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0: ABC, when Smokey sings greatest hits for the Maritimes, typically when there's a marriage, husband and wife, that's the majority, right? That's how it goes. We've had stories of people who have married themselves, married an inanimate object, or possibly a pet. Now, I'm not sure if they're legal marriages. Marrying a robot, that's happened. A human has done that. But this might be the first for two robots getting married. Uh-huh. Robert and Matilda, as they're known, two humanoid robots, took part in the ceremony with a robot dog serving as the bracelet bearer, not a ring bearer, so they had marriage bracelets. Robert wore a black suit and maroon tie, while Matilda wore a white wedding dress and a long white veil. Hopefully this one sticks. And if it doesn't, maybe you could just hit the, you could just pre-program them to get along.
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7: Partly cloudy tonight with a chance of showers and a risk of thunder showers this evening, a low of 12 overnight. For Friday, a mix of sun and cloud, high tomorrow of 21. And for Saturday, a mix of sun and cloud and a high of 23.
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0: St. John's Greatest Hits, Cool 98, and Honeymoon Sweet New Girl Now, ABBA Knowing Me, Knowing You. It's another gas giveaway as we hope to fuel your summer. $250 in gas given away tomorrow to somebody who in the past week, last weekend is included, spotted our cruiser and scanned the code. Very simple, the QR code always on board with our cruiser. And you scan it, and that's how you enter. So if you've entered in the past week, we could be calling you tomorrow. If you entered 2 weeks ago, that entry is gone. Every time we announce a winner, the old entries go away, and we start fresh. So keep listening here to Cool if you have entered. And if you want to enter, there's still time. We're doing this all summer.
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4: Good afternoon. Health Minister John Dornan says the province is moving to address complaints about New Brunswick's new virtual healthcare system. Most of the complaints have been around prescription renewal delays. Dornan says demand for prescription renewals was higher than expected after the province switched to its new provider, Found Ever, at the end of June. One of the new changes will let patients request prescription renewals online without having to first go through a symptom checker. Some patients had complained that they were forced to book virtual appointments through a busy telehealth line just to get their refills. Dornan admitted to reporters yesterday that the transition wasn't as seamless as promised, but says he remains confident in the new system. Not everyone is so confident. Found Ever, the new company running the virtual health service, is facing significant financial challenges globally, with its parent company facing mounting debt, credit agency downgrades, and recent layoffs. Hampton Town Council has rejected a rezoning request for land in Bloomfield to make way for an electronics scrapyard. Residents made it clear at public meetings that they didn't want it, some referring to what happened at the AIM scrapyard fire in St. John a couple of years ago. Concerns were raised about the effects on wells, the air, and surrounding environment, according to CBC. Council first considered the rezoning in the spring, and residents complained. Council then asked staff to come up with revisions. They did, but in the end, councillors voted this week against the rezoning. One person has died and another is facing impaired driving charges following a two-vehicle collision near Moncton. RCMP say the crash happened late Wednesday night in Irishtown at the intersection of Scotch Settlement Road and Route 115. Mounties say a vehicle turning onto Scotch Settlement Road collided with a motorcycle. Driver of the motorcycle, a 44-year-old man from St. Antoine, died at the scene. 49-year-old Cocaine woman driving the other vehicle failed a breath test and was arrested for impaired driving. She's since been released on conditions and will appear in court at a later date. Great white sharks have moved into the Gulf of St. Lawrence chasing food. In the past few years, increasing numbers of great whites have been spotted off the Atlantic coast of Nova Scotia as ocean waters warmed. Now they're showing up in the Gulf of St. Lawrence as well. A tagged 700-pound, 9-foot female great white pinged off of Ile de Madeleine today. Another was recently spotted off Lamech, and another 8-foot male great white pinged off of northwestern PEI near Alberton late last week. Great whites have been tagged by the research and tracking group OSearch, are also thought to only make up a very small fraction of the great whites that are actually swimming and feeding in our waters. Avery Diaz with OSearch tells the Northern Light that they expect to see more and more of the big sharks in the Gulf of St. Lawrence up until November when they start to migrate back down south. New Brunswick fire crews continue to battle an out-of-control wildfire near Oromocto Lake, east of McAdam. Department of Natural Resources says the fire between McAdam and Harvey was first detected on Wednesday night around 9 p.m. Latest update from the Provincial Fire Watch Service has the fire still at 6 hectares in size. Provincial Emergency Measures Organization did issue a statement this afternoon saying it continues to monitor the fire, but says due to the remote location on Crown land, the risk to the public remains low. EMO says there are currently no evacuations required, but does say that there are a small number of recreational camps in the area with owners being notified. As of this afternoon, the entire province is now under a red no-burn ban. The federal government's putting another $2 billion into skilled trades training across the country. Funding will be negotiated with provinces and territories over the next 5 years to expand apprenticeship and Red Seal training. It'll also be used to reduce wait lists and help more people qualify for in-demand jobs. Announcement came during a meeting of labor market ministers in Halifax. Jobs Minister Patty Hadew says the investment will help workers prepare for changing economic conditions. In sports, an off day at the World Cup, which is now down to just 2 games. Third place game between France and England is scheduled for Saturday, while the final between Spain and defending champion Argentina will go on Sunday. And just 1 game in the major leagues tonight following the All-Star break. That's the Mets in Philly. Blue Jays will return to action tomorrow when they open a weekend series at home against the White Sox. Now you're up to date. I'm Jeff Goodfellow.
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4: Partly cloudy tonight with a chance of showers and a risk of thunder showers this evening. A low of 12 overnight. For Friday, a mix of sun and cloud. High tomorrow of 21. And for Saturday, a mix of sun and cloud and a high of 23.
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0: Greatest hits for the Maritimes, John Mellencamp, Jerry Baum, good old American boy, John Mellencamp. But it was on this day, wrapping up the All 80s Feel Good Drive Home, by the way, on this day in 83, half of the songs in the U.S. in their top 40 charts were by British acts, the most since 1965, and you can guess the Beatles probably helped with that. But anyway, Every Breath You Take was number one, and Eddie Grant's Electric Avenue was number two. Harry Chapin died on this day in the 80s. Yeah, he was. He got into a car accident and hit a semi. Yeah, very, very sad. And also on this day, if you wonder whatever happened to the Datsun car, well, those are now Nissans. Yeah, they changed their name on this day in 1981.
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0: Greatest hits for the Maritimes, an ordinary day, great big sea. I'm Nathan. Yes, it is definitely grilling season. And some people very proud of their ability to cook on an open flame. To some, it's theirs. You don't go near it. There are some unspoken rules. So a survey asked about the unspoken grilling rules. You never touch another person's grill without their permission. That is an unspoken rule. Don't open the lid unnecessarily. You want to make sure the food takes twice as long to cook. Keep opening the lid. Never press down on a burger with a spatula. For the most part, one way to know a burger is cooked fully, too, when the juices run clear. That's when it's cooked through. If the juices are red or pink, you know it still needs some more time on the grill. I'm going to add one. Unnecessarily flipping a burger, and it turns into a hockey puck when you're done. What would be your unspoken rule of the grill?
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4: Partly cloudy tonight with a chance of showers and a risk of thunder showers this evening. A low of 12 overnight. For Friday, a mix of sun and cloud. High tomorrow of 21. And for Saturday, a mix of sun and cloud and a high of 23.
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0: Greatest hits for the Maritimes, Danger Zone, Kenny Loggins. I'm Nathan. Well, opening week or opening night for the NHL was announced yesterday. Very, very exciting. I know it's July. I know. But locally, our boys, they get going before the NHL. First preseason game is at the end of August, so camp, it's about 4 weeks away, roughly, give or take. It's going to go by very, very quickly. I know some teams have their first preseason game as early as August 21st. For our Sea Dogs, it's August the 26th. And they will play, I'm just taking a look here, only one of them will be at TD Station. And this is something I love about the Q, is they actually visit different cities that don't have junior teams, and they showcase junior hockey to them. So it's fantastic. And, of course, we'll get going with the regular season after Labor Day. But that's a discussion for another time.
1: We've unlocked the vaults, and we're replaying Casey Kasem's American Top 40, the 80s. This week is from July 18th, 1981. That's when the Manhattan Transfer told us about the boy from New York City. Rick Springfield wanted Jesse's girl. George Harrison remembered all those years ago. And Phil Collins could feel it in the air tonight. You'll hear those songs, all the top 40 hits, and the long-distance dedications from July 18th, 1981, right here on Casey Kasem's American Top 40, the 80s.
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1: They're back. 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
1: 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Barbecue is from 11:30 to 1. So let's do lunch at Bobby's Hospice, 385 Dufferin Row, St. John.
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6: Partly cloudy tonight with a chance of showers and a risk of thunder showers this evening. Low of 12 overnight. For Friday, a mix of sun and cloud. High tomorrow of 21. And for Saturday, a mix of sun and cloud and a high of 23.
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1: We've unlocked the vaults, and we're replaying Casey Kasem's American Top 40, the 80s. This week is from July 18th, 1981. That's when the Manhattan Transfer told us about the boy from New York City. Rick Springfield wanted Jesse's girl. George Harrison remembered all those years ago. And Phil Collins could feel it in the air tonight. You'll hear those songs, all the top 40 hits, and the long-distance dedications from July 18th, 1981, right here on Casey Kasem's American Top 40, the 80s.
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2: Seriously? Again?
3: It's not just the snorer losing sleep.
2: 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Every night, I can't sleep. Neither can they.
3: Your snoring could be sleep apnea, a condition that disrupts breathing all night. For one partner, it can mean poor oxygen, high blood pressure, and fatigue. For the other, it's broken sleep, stress, and exhaustion. And when neither of you is getting restorative sleep, it's a health concern. The good news? Sleep apnea is treatable. Book a free sleep assessment today. TheBreathFactory.ca.
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1: Freddie, it's July.
2: Yes, it is.
1: It's my birthday.
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1: 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Music at Bobby's this week from one of St. John's favorites, David Hanson. Barbecue is from 11:30 to 1. 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
1: We've unlocked the vaults, and we're replaying Casey Kasem's American Top 40, the 80s. This week is from July 18th, 1981. That's when the Manhattan Transfer told us about the boy from New York City. Rick Springfield wanted Jesse's girl. George Harrison remembered all those years ago. And Phil Collins could feel it in the air tonight. You'll hear those songs, all the top 40 hits, and the long-distance dedications from July 18th, 1981, right here on Casey Kasem's American Top 40, the 80s.
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